shouting, shouting. It is just that terrible. She walked up to me and she asked me to dance.

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1: 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You know, every now and then I think you might like to hear something from us.
2: Job down in
1: nice and easy. But there's just one thing.

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But then we're gonna do the finish. Rough. That's the way we do Proud Mary. And we rolling on a river. Listen to the story now.